0: 538 Greatest Hits.
1: Radio 538.
2: 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Shine bright.

0: Before you go, there's something I want you to have.
1: Oh, it's beautiful. But wait a minute, isn't this...
0: Yeah, yes it is.
1: But I thought the old lady dropped them into the ocean in the air.

One day, this nation will rise up, live up to the meaning of its creed. I have a dream that one day.

0: before you go, there's something I want you to have.
1: Oh, it's beautiful. But wait a minute, isn't this...
0: Yeah, yes it is.
1: But I thought the old lady dropped it into the ocean in the air.